0: 当我们知道这个灵性的教育不是靠学校
1: Spiritual education does not rely upon school
0: 也不是靠教会的主日学
1: And does not depend upon the church Sunday school
0: 乃是我们做父母的在家里面的生活跟言行
1: But it depends upon we as parents how we give life testimony in our homes.
0: 我们今天注意我们的知识教育。
1: Today we emphasize a great deal on our knowledge education.
0: 所以我们为孩子找最好的学校。
1: So for our children we pick the best school.
0: 我们注重我们儿女的文化教育。
1: We emphasize their cultural education.
0: 所以我们送我们的孩子到中文学校。
1: So we send our children to Chinese schools.
0: 那这些都是好的。
1: These are all good.
0: 但是更重要的。
1: But what is even more important?
0: 像我刚才所讲的。
1: Just like what I've just said.
0: 我们有再多的知识。
1: Even though we may have even more knowledge.
0: 我们中国话讲得再好。
1: Even if you can speak better Mandarin.
0: 如果他们在永恒里面是灭亡的。
1: But if they are condemned in their internal life.
0: 那这个有什么用呢？
1: Then what use do they have?
0: 所以什么是最重要的?
1: So what is the most important?
0: 以前有一个姊妹跟我讲,
1: Once a sister shared,
0: 她说礼拜天太长了,
1: He said Sunday is too long.
0: 又要上主日学,
1: We have to go to Sunday school.
0: 又要来崇拜,
1: We have to go to worship service.
0: 下午要去中文学校,
1: And afternoon we have to go to Chinese school.
0: 时间太长了,
1: It's too long.
0: 所以他们做一个选择,
1: So they have to make a choice.
0: 他们选择来崇拜, 然后去中文学校。
1: They picked to come to worship service and then go to the Chinese school.
0: 那我为他难过。
1: I was very hurt by that.
0: 因为他选择了暂时的，而放弃了永恒的。
1: Because he has chosen something that is temporary over something that is eternal.
0: 也许我们中间有这样的人。
1: Perhaps there are some of you among us who make the same choice. I'm not trying to scold you.
0: 我只是要给你一个思考。
1: But I just want you to consider.
0: 什么是重要？
1: What is important?
0: 什么是次要？
1: What is secondary?
0: 什么是可以有的?
1: What are the things that you can have?
0: 什么是非有不可的?
1: And what are the things that you must have?
0: 为那个非有不可的。
1: And for those things that you must have,
0: 我们要把我们的时间放上去。
1: We must invest our time.
0: 作为一个基督徒。
1: As a Christian.
0: 我觉得我们灵性的教育是第一。
1: Our spiritual education is the most important.
0: 其他的是次要。
1: Everything else is secondary.
0: 我们现在为了儿女的教育。
1: For the education of our children,
0: 我们找最好的校区。
1: We find the best school district.
0: 为了要最好的校区。
1: And in order to get into the best district,
0: 我们要买比较好的房子。
1: We have to buy a better house.
0: 我要买好的房子。
1: Because we want a better house.
0: 我们夫妻要上班。
1: Both husband and wife must work.
0: 为了夫妻要上班。
1: Because both must work.
0: 所以我们的房子要空在那里。
1: The house will be empty all the time.
0: 所以这个房子整天都是空的。
1: So the house is empty all day long.
0: 有的人是早上六点钟离开家。
1: Some people leave the house at six.
0: 把孩子也带走。
1: And they brought their children
0: with them. 晚上七八点回来。
1: Come back at about 7 or 8 at night.
0: 吃了饭睡觉。
1: They go to eat their dinner and go to bed.
0: 根本就看不到这些东西。
1: They could not see anything.
0: 也享受不到这些东西。
1: And they could not enjoy anything.
0: 当小孩长大的时候。
1: And when the children grow up.
0: 我们在外面上班。
1: We are having our jobs outside.
0: 他们放学回家。
1: They come back from school.
0: 没有父亲，没有母亲。
1: No mother, no father.
0: 他们自己在家。
1: They are staying home by themselves.
0: 我两兄弟在家。
1: Perhaps a brother and a sister.
0: 做什么呢？
1: What do they do?
0: 请朋友来。
1: They will invite friends over.
0: 做什么呢？
1: And what do they do?
0: 发生性关系。
1: They have sexual relations.
0: 他们说现在少年人发生性关系的大部分的比例是在家里面。
1: It studies shows that most of these sexual relationships took place at home.
0: 我们是为了孩子找一个好学校。
1: Are we just trying to find a good school?
0: 找一个好的教育机会。
1: To find a good opportunity for education.
0: 但是好的学校。
1: But a good school.
0: 是有些好学生。
1: There are good students there.
0: 其中包括你我的孩子。
1: And they include your children and mine.
0: 他们的 SAT 都考得很高。
1: They got high SAT scores.
0: 或其他的考试都考得很好。
1: And all the exams, they have good results.
0: 但是你知道这些孩子也很有钱。
1: But these children are also very rich.
0: 而且他们很生活上什么都有。
1: They have everything they need in their life.
0: 他们也有钱去买毒药。
1: They have the money to buy drugs.
0: 这些地方，这些家庭里面有很多问题。
1: And these families,They have lots of problems.
0: 那这个是不是我讲的？这是美国报告的。
1: This is not what I said, but these are reports from.
0: 那所以我说我们的重点在哪里
1: ？So where do we put our importance?
0: 灵性的教育超过知识的教育。
1: Spiritual education must transcend knowledge education.
0: 特别是今天的知识教育。
1: Especially the knowledge education.
0: 今天在学校里面不能讲道德。
1: Today in school, they are not allowed to discuss morality.
0: 不可以讲夫妻关系.
1: They cannot talk about marriage relationship.
0: 我们给孩子填表，有的现在有的地方已经改了，是不是？ 他不写 father or mother， 写的 head of the household。
1: If you have filled out forms recently for your children, you will notice that they ask for the head of household rather than asking for a father or a mother's name.
0: 因为现在有些男女住在一起，不是 husband and wife.
1: Because some of the household are not headed by married couples.
0: 那这个男人也不是这个小孩的爸爸。
1: The man in the house may not have any relationship with the children.
0: 社会为了要迎合这样的社会现象。
1: And the society is trying to adapt to this new phenomenon.
0: 所以就不说 father 跟 mother.
1: So they drop the terms father and mother.
0: 叫什么 guardian 的 监护人 或者这个一家之主。
1: So they use guardians or head of household instead.
0: 在这样的一个社会里面。
1: Living in such a society,
0: 我们做父母的,
1: we who are parents,
0: 有很大的责任,
1: we have great responsibility.
0: 我们不要装糊涂,
1: we cannot pretend that we do not know.
0: 我们不要以为把孩子放到一个好的校区里面,
1: don't think that your child is safe simply by putting him or her in a good school district.
0: 我们要随时注意他们,
1: we have to pay detailed attention to them.
0: 我们有责任把他们带到上帝的面前。
1: We have the responsibility to bring them before God.
0: 不是要硬塞, 而是要让他们认识。
1: We cannot force feed them, but we must let them know.
0: 更是借着我们的生命。
1: And through our own lives.
0: 借着我们敬畏神的态度。
1: And using the way we revere God.
0: 借着我们对神的这个价值的肯定。
1: And look at our sense of value towards things that are spiritual.
0: 如果我们对神的事情认真,
1: if we are serious about things that relate to God.
0: 比如说我们说礼拜天早晨我们要准备自己来敬拜神。
1: For example, on Sunday morning, we need to prepare ourselves to come to worship God.
0: 我们就会早起半个小时。
1: We would get up earlier,
0: 把孩子整理好。
1: We would help get the children ready.
0: 然后恭恭敬敬的。
1: And then in a very solemn manner,
0: 来到教会里面。
1: We come to church.
0: 如果我们对神认真,
1: if we are serious about God,
0: 我们就会想礼拜六晚上做什么?
1: Then we will think about what we will do on Sunday nights.
0: 我们就不会看中国电视看到凌晨一点钟。
1: Will we watch the TV until 1 o'clock in the morning?
0: 然后早上起不来。
1: And then we can get up in the morning.
0: 然后11点半聚会还要迟到。
1: And then we will come late for the 11:30 service.
0: 这个不是骂人啊。
1: I'm not trying to scold anyone.
0: 我真是觉得这个是我们这种生活已经到了一种地步，说太随便了。
1: Our lifestyle has come to a stage where we are very casual about it.
0: 那你的车子坏了迟到，这是例外的事情。
1: Of course, if your car broke down, that's an exception.
0: 因为我们对神的事情不认真。
1: Because if you are not serious about God,
0: 我们拖着这个孩子他就学去了。
1: Then the children will learn from us as well.
0: 我有时候会跟我内人开玩笑。
1: Sometimes I joke with my wife.
0: 然后我的开玩笑的事情，我儿子都学去了。
1: And then whatever I joke about, my son will learn from me.
0: 所以有时他也跟妈妈那样开玩笑。
1: And then he in turn will joke with
0: the
1: mother. And I asked him, where do you learn that? And he told me, I learned it from you.
0: 所以我们这样子迟到来赶赶赶的，小孩子长大了也是一样的生活习惯。
1: So if we always hurry and come late to the service, then the children will learn the same thing.
0: 我亲爱的弟兄姐妹,
1: my dear brothers and sisters,
0: 我的心是差不多要跳出来。
1: My heart is almost leaping out.
0: 最近有人请我们去看一个 一个歌剧。
1: Recently, someone invited us to go and watch an opera.
0: 是大部分演员是中国人。
1: Most of the cast are Chinese.
0: 但去看的人大多数是中国人。
1: So most of the people in the audience are also Chinese.
0: 我过去也去过林肯中心。
1: I've been to the Lincoln Center.
0: 去过其他的这种这一类的歌剧院。
1: And I've been to similar other concert halls.
0: 我的经验是。
1: And my experience is.
0: 这个幕一开以后。
1: When the curtain is raised,
0: 整个会场是一片寂静,
1: the whole hall becomes quiet.
0: 所有的人都坐得稳稳当当,
1: everyone sits still.
0: 但是那一天,
1: but that day,
0: 幕已经开了,
1: the curtain has been raised.
0: 一个人进来,
1: someone else come in.
0: 他的位置在中间,
1: and he sits right in the middle.
0: 地方很窄,
1: and there's the aisles are very crowded.
0: 他要进去,
1: and in order for him to get in,
0: 从头开始一个站起,
1: one by one, the people will have to stand up. A little while later, another person comes in. And then another one. I've never seen so many late comers.
0: 弟兄姐妹,
1: Brothers and sisters, I think this is a matter of attitude.
0: 我讲的不是说你迟到。
1: What I'm talking about is not just telling you that you are late.
0: 今天迟到的人也许心里面很不舒服。
1: Perhaps those of you who are late today don't feel comfortable.
0: 我请你原谅我跟了解，我不是讲你。
1: Please be understanding and forgive me. I'm not talking about you.
0: 我是讲这个一般性。
1: I'm talking things in general.
0: 我讲的也不是迟到的问题。
1: And I'm not talking about the problem of being late.
0: 我讲的是我们的态度的问题。
1: What I'm talking about is our attitude.
0: 我讲的是我们对神的态度的问题。
1: I'm talking about our attitude towards God.
0: 我讲的是我们对神是不是认真。
1: Are we serious about matters relating to God?
0: 如果是我们对神很认真。
1: If we are serious about God.
0: 像是我对我的老板怕他看到我迟到那种的态度。
1: As though we are afraid of our boss found that we are late.
0: 但我不是用怕来威胁。
1: But I'm not trying to use fear as a threat.
0: 但是我心里面已经准备好。
1: But rather, I have to prepare myself. And that is the way I would deal with God.
0: 我要尽心尽性尽力尽意爱主我的神。
1: I want to love God with all my soul, with all my heart, with all my mind.
0: 当我们对神认真的时候,
1: and when we are serious to God,
0: 当我们的灵性教育受到相当程度的熏陶之后,
1: and when our spiritual education has reached
0: 我们自然就会影响到我们每天的生活。
1: Then naturally, it will affect our daily life.
0: 我们就会影响到我们的道德观念。
1: They will affect our sense of morality.
0: 我们就会影响到我们的公德心。
1: And it will also affect our public consciousness.
0: 那今天有人说这个时代是一个无所是非的时代。
1: Some people think that we live in an age where there is no such thing as right or wrong.
0: 因为有人问说不对，有什么不对？
1: Because when you say something is wrong, they will say what is wrong.
0: 然后人认为错的也没有错。
1: And some people may regard something as wrong, but others may not agree.
0: 也没有什么对或者没有什么错。
1: So there's no such thing as right or wrong.
0: 在这样的一个社会里面，人就可以为所欲为。
1: And in this kind of society, people will do whatever they want to do.
0: 就像世世时代一样，那是耶和华中没有王。 以色列中没有王，个人任意而行。
1: Just like in the days of the judges, there were no king, and everyone just there's no God in their concept, and everyone just does what he wants.
0: 今天我们自己的看法不是我们的道德标准。
1: Today, what we want to use is not our own standard of morality.
0: 我们的道德标准乃是从上帝的话而来的。
1: We must derive our standard from the Word of God.
0: 上帝的话说对就是对。
1: If the word of God says it's right, it is right.
0: 上帝的话说错就是错。
1: If the word of God says it's wrong, it is wrong.
0: 这个责任是很重的责任。
1: This is a heavy responsibility.
0: 这个责任是神托付给我们每一个人。
1: But yet God has entrusted this responsibility to each one of us.
0: 特别是我们做父母的。
1: Especially those of us who are parents.
0: 第四节说，我将 我不将这些事向他们的子孙隐瞒，要将耶和华的美德和他的能力，并他奇妙的作为述说给后代听。In
1: verse 4, the psalmist said, "We will not hide them from their children. We will tell the next generation the praiseworthy deeds of the Lord, His power and the wonders He has done."
0: 这个责任是不能够推搪的。
1: We cannot refuse this responsibility.
0: 我不将这些事隐瞒。
1: I will not hide them from them.
0: 我要讲说这些事情。
1: I would declare these things.
0: 我要向我的儿女讲这些事情。
1: I will tell my children about it.
0: 如果信仰对我们是很重要。
1: If our faith is important to us,
0: 然后，那这个信仰我就应该传递给我的子子孙孙。
1: Then I must pass on this faith to the future generations.
0: 有人说信仰不可以勉强。
1: Some people say that you cannot force a faith on someone.
0: 我很同意，信仰不可以勉强。
1: I agree, you cannot force it.
0: 但是信仰需要传递。
1: But faith can be passed down.
0: 如果今天商业做生意的人。
1: If the businessmen of today,
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1: If they know how to use commercials to attract our children,
0: 然后用他们那些世俗的、暂时的、肉体的东西来把我们的心、小孩的心引诱去。
1: And they use things that are secular, material, and belonging to the flesh to attract our children.
0: 而我们基督徒的父母却容让这样的事情来霸占我们的孩子的心，我们自己却没有在他们幼小的心灵里面种下上帝神圣的道种。
1: Do we then just let them occupy the hearts of our children and not do our part to establish the right sense of value in our children?
0: 我们应该给他们自由。
1: We must give them freedom.
0: 但是我们也要将神的道种存在他们的心里。
1: But we must also plant the seed of God in their heart.
0: 同时我们需要管理。
1: And we must also control.
0: 我们需要看管。
1: We must take care.
0: 我们的孩子好像是一个葡萄园。
1: Our children are just like a vineyard.
0: 我们的孩子好像一个菜园。
1: Or like a vegetable farm.
0: 我们需要常常去看看。
1: We must always visit it.
0: 需要浇肥，需要除草。
1: We must fertilize it. We must weed it.
0: 我们不能说让它自由发展。
1: We cannot just say let it grow.
0: 随便它看什么东西。
1: Let them watch whatever they want.
0: 随便它听什么东西。
1: Let them listen to whatever they
0: want. 随便它们去什么地方。
1: Let them go wherever they want.
0: 我们需要管理它们。
1: We must have some control.
0: 好几年前，忘记谁给我们一点这个韭菜。
1: A few years ago, someone gave us some vegetables.
0: 这个不是。割下来是有根的。
1: The vegetables contain the roots as well.
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1: So I put some of them and grow them next to our house.
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1: Because it's just right next to the house, very often we neglected to water it.
0: 但是每一次都可以有一点收成。
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0: 那我开始有去拔草。
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0: 后来我说干脆把这个砖拿开，因为剪草的时候很麻烦。
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0: 所以就把拿掉以后。
1: And after I remove them.
0: 那最近我要去想去割一点韭菜。
1: Recently, I wanted to go out and get some leek.
0: 结果发现这个草比韭菜多。
1: Then I found that there were more grass than the vegetables.
0: 所以我要开始找。
1: So I have to go look for
0: 哪一棵是韭菜。
1: Which is leek.
0: 哪一棵是草。
1: And which is grass.
0: 那最后的一次我找不到韭菜。
1: And the last time I found, I couldn't find any at all.
0: 全部都是韭菜，啊，全部都是草。
1: It's all grass now.
0: 这是我让它自由发展的结果。
1: This is the result of leaving it alone.
0: 如果我们让孩子自由发展
1: It's the same thing. If we leave the children alone,
0: 小孩子也会走到那种地步
1: They would also get to that stage.
0: 所以我们要在他们小的时候
1: So while the children are young,
0: 要将神的美德、神的能力、神的作为向他们诉说
1: We must tell them the deeds, the power, and the wonders.
0: 这样子我们就能够达到这个教育的重要的目的
1: Then we would have reached the important purpose of Christian education.
0: 诗人在第七节告诉我们说，好叫他们仰望神，不忘记神的作为，唯要守他的命令。
1: In verse 7, the psalmist said, Then they would put their trust in God and would not forget his deeds, but would keep his commands.
0: 那么这里讲到三件事情都跟神有关系。
1: There are three things that he mentioned here relating to God.
0: 第一个就是信靠神。
1: First,Trust in God.
0: 那一个人如果他信靠神的话
1: If a person trusts in God,
0: 就是说他把他整个的生命委托在神的手里面
1: He would have committed his whole life.
0: 那如果我们能够带领我们的儿女来认识神
1: If we can lead our children to come to know God,
0: 让他们信靠神的时候
1: So that they can trust God,
0: 我们对他们就能够放心
1: Then we can trust them.
0: 他们不论到什么地方
1: Then no matter where they go,
0: 他们在神的手里面
1: They are in the hands of God.
0: 神会管理他们
1: God will
0: 神会保守他们
1: and God will guide them,
0: 神会施恩给他们
1: and God will bless them.
0: 这里也告诉我们不要忘记神的作为
1: and here he reminds us not to forget God's deeds
0: 神实在是对我们很多的恩典
1: God truly has given us many, a lot of grace
0: 也许你能够记得当你受苦的时候
1: Perhaps you can remember when you are having
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0: 当你生病的时候,
1: when you are sick,
0: 当你有需要的时候,
1: when you have needs,
0: 我不是极力地向神祷告说神啊帮助我,
1: didn't you cry fervently to God and say, God help me,
0: 神啊医治我,
1: God heal me,
0: 神啊怜悯我,
1: God have mercy on me,
0: 神就像我们这样的施恩,
1: and God then graciously gives us, and he blesses us, and he heals us,
0: 担当我们的软弱,
1: and he strengthens us. And when we walk to the smooth path, how easy do we forget about the grace of God?
0: 但是诗人告诉我们, 如果我们常常在神的话语中受教训,
1: but the psalmist tells us that if we are always been educated in the word of God, then we will not forget his deeds, the blessings that God has given us, will lead us to be willing to obey his commands.
0: 诗篇第一篇说, 唯喜爱耶和华的律法, 昼夜思想, 这人便为有福。
1: In Psalm 1, we were told that the person who delights in the word and the command of God, he will be blessed.
0: 我相信凡是经历神的人,
1: anyone who has experienced God
0: 都会爱慕神,
1: will love God.
0: 爱慕神的人,
1: and those who love God
0: 就会爱慕神的话语,
1: will love the word of God.
0: 爱慕神的话语的人就会喜悦地读神的话语,
1: and those who delight in the word of God will like reading.
0: 有神话语的人,
1: and those who have his word,
0: 就自然地在生命里面将神的道流露出来,
1: they will show their, in their life the truth of God.
0: 神的道流露在我们的家中,
1: and the truth of God will flow in our family,
0: 流露在我们儿女的身上,
1: on our life of our children,
0: 然后一代一代地传下去,
1: and then it will be passed on from one generation to the next.
0: 今天这个社会,
1: today in our society,
0: 是向着灭亡的方向走去,
1: it is going toward destruction.
0: 如果我们不小心,
1: if you are not careful,
0: 也许我们也会随波逐流,
1: we will be following the trend as well.
0: 当Colson去这个监狱探监的时候,
1: when Chuck Colson went to visit the prisons,
0: 他要跟那些监犯讲话,
1: he talked to the prisoners.
0: 他说, hi,
1: he said hello.
0: 那个人听到他的声音,
1: and when people hear him,
0: 马上就把头转过去,
1: they turn his head,
0: 不要跟他讲话,
1: and they refused to talk to him, they ignored him.
0: 我在想,
1: and I was thinking,
0: 如果那个人,
1: if that person
0: 是你的儿子,
1: is your son,
0: 如果那个人,
1: if that person
0: 是我的儿子,
1: is my son,
0: 如果那个人是你的女儿,
1: or if that person is your daughter,
0: 如果那个人是我的女儿,
1: if she is my daughter,
0: 我们会怎么办?
1: How would we feel?
0: 我们能够容让这个社会就这样败坏下去吗?
1: Can we allow the society to continue to deteriorate?
0: 我们基督徒,
1: we are Christians.
0: 我们能挺身起来,
1: we must stand up,
0: 来追求认识神,
1: to seek to know God,
0: 借着我们的生命,
1: and through our life,
0: 影响我们的儿女,
1: affect our children,
0: 儿女的儿女,
1: and their children,
0: 影响社会,
1: and to affect the whole world, and the society,
0: 是普世的人,
1: so that everyone in the world
0: 都能够认识神,
1: would come to know God,
0: 然后领受,
1: so that they too may receive the blessings of God, and to lead a life that is pleasing to God. Let us pray.
0: 天父, 我们感谢你,
1: our Heavenly Father, we thank you.
0: 你要我们在你面前过敬虔的日子,
1: you want us to lead a godly life.
0: 我们感谢你赐给我们圣经,
1: we thank you for giving us the scriptures.
0: 是你的话成为我们脚前的灯路上的光,
1: so that your word may become the lamp at our feet and the light of our path,
0: 让我们一生行路有方向,
1: so that we have directions in our life.
0: 求主给我们智慧,
1: may you give us wisdom,
0: 传递这个生命,
1: to pass on this life,
0: 教养我们的儿女,
1: and to teach our children,
0: 使他们也能走在主的道上,
1: so that they may also walk in the path of God,
0: 一生跟随你,
1: to follow you all their life,
0: 为永恒而建造,
1: and to invest in the eternal life.
0: 我们谢谢你,
1: we thank you.
0: 祷告奉耶稣的名,
1: and we pray in Jesus' name.
2: Jesus' name. 由圣经广播网编辑播出。

0: 今天早晨我要跟大家分享的这个题目
1: And the topic to which I want to share with you this morning
0: 也是从这几方面来跟大家一起思想
1: And basically cover those territories
0: 就是拆船是什么
1: What is missions?
0: 拆船是为什么
1: Why missions?
0: 然后我们拆船做什么
1: And how to participate in missions.
0: 那在圣经里面给我们看到拆船是一个非常重要的信息。
1: In the Bible, we see that the message of missions is an extremely important one.
0: 我在这里有写四段的经文。
1: And here I gave you four scriptural references.
0: 啊，其实圣经里面还有很多的经节是讲到这个事情。
1: Actually, there are numerous others you find in the Bible that talks about this topic.
0: 约翰福音三章十六节。
1: John 3:16.
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0: 我希望你能够把它背下来。
1: I hope you have had it memorized by now.
0: 我也相信很多人已经会背。
1: And I trust that a lot of you have done that already.
0: 所以现在把圣经合起来。
1: So now close your Bible.
0: 然后我们一起来背。
1: And let's recite this passage.
0: 啊，如果我们要讲方言的话，就国语跟广东话跟英语一起来。
1: Whether you speak Mandarin, Cantonese, or English, it does not matter.
0: 我们一起来，一二三。
1: Let's start. For God so loved the world that He gave us His one and only Son.That whosoever believes in him should not perish but have eternal life.
0: 反正有。有没有背下来
1: ？Got it?
0: 有啊。好，那第二次的圣经是在约翰福音二十章二十一节。
1: The second scripture reference is found in the Gospel of John, chapter 20, verse 21.
0: 啊，这节圣经说什么
1: ？What does it talk about?
0: 如果大家不知道的话，我们可以打开圣经。
1: If you don't know, let's open your Bible.
0: 约翰福音二十章二十一节。
1: Gospel John chapter 20 verse 21.
0: 这是耶稣基督从死里复活以后升天以前向门徒显现所说的一句话。
1: And this is one of the key phrases.Or key message that God, that Jesus gave the disciples after his resurrection, but before his ascension.
0: 二十一节说，耶稣又对他们说，愿你们平安。父怎样差遣了我，我也照样差遣你们。
1: Again, Jesus said, "Peace be with you. As the Father has sent me, I am sending you."
0: 那在这一节圣经里面，两次用到差遣这个字眼。
1: The word send.Or sending appeared here twice.
0: 那差遣这个字在希腊文叫做 mito， 也就是英文 mission 这个字的来源。
1: And interestingly, the root in Greek for this word sending is also the same one as the word missions in English.
0: 那在这个 mission 这个字的意思就是差遣的意思。
1: Therefore, missions means sending.
0: 所以我们看到在这个宣道的整个的观念里面是要打发人出去。
1: And therefore, now we see that in the total concept of missions, it is sending people out.
0: 那我们要差遣人之前，我们必须要先知道这个差遣，这个 mission 到底是什么东西。
1: Before we can do any sending, however, we must understand what missions is about.
0: Mission 这个拆船不是一个什么高深的学问。
1: It's not a high-sounding kind of science or theology.
0: 不是需要什么样的教育或者需要什么样的学习才能够了解。
1: It does not take a great deal of learning or education in order to understand.
0: 拆船就是把这个福音来交给或者送给亚当堕落的后代。
1: Mission means preaching the gospel, giving the gospel to the descendants of the fallen Adam.
0: 那就是那些从来没有听过基督名字的那些人一个好消息。
1: In other words, it's the good news for those who have never heard the name of Jesus Christ.
0: 换一句话说，也是给别人有一个机会来分享你所得到的好处。
1: In other words, it's just to, an opportunity for you to share the benefits that you have received.
0: 那就是使别人有机会听到耶稣基督相信而得救。
1: In other words, it's an opportunity for other people to also hear the gospel and be able to believe and be saved.
0: 那这个宣教的观念里面还有一件事情，就是说这样的东西是我自己享受到。
1: And within this concept of mission, there's another point, which is, this is something that I have already been enjoying.
0: 我享受到这个福音的好处。
1: That I have enjoyed the benefits of the gospel.
0: 那我也让愿意让别人有份于这个好处。
1: So I want to other people to also be able to enjoy this benefit.
0: 那把这个福音的好消息带到全世界的人呢？
1: And taking the good news of the gospel to all over the world.
0: 那用一个具体的例子来说。
1: In a more concrete illustration.
0: 如果你今天散会以后。
1: Let's say after this service.
0: 你去哪一个菜场买菜，去中国店。
1: And you went shopping in a Chinese supermarket.
0: 你发现今天美心有一样东西在大减价。
1: And you found an item was on sale at maximum.
0: 哇，你就拼命的买，拼命的买。
1: So you started hoarding it.
0: 但是你发现你买不完。
1: And you find that you couldn't exhaust their supply because they have tons of it. So when you got home, and you start calling your friends, it's just illustration. Don't do that, okay?
0: It's a
1: hurry up, there's a big sale going on in Maxim. Because you have reaped the benefit.
0: 要分给别人,
1: and you want to share this with others.
0: 这个就叫做拆传。
1: And that's missions.
0: 那只是我们所要拆的，我们所要传的，不是西瓜，也不是白菜。
1: Except what we want to share, what we want to send to people are not vegetables or fruits.
0: 我们所要拆传的乃是耶稣基督并他拯救世人的好消息。
1: But rather, it's the good news that Jesus Christ came and died for us so that the world might be saved.
0: 那也许你会问说，那为什么要做拆船？
1: And maybe you will say, why bother?
0: 我已经得救了。
1: I'm already saved.
0: 我已经得到福音的好处了。
1: I'm enjoying the benefit of the gospel.
0: 我已经可以上天堂了。
1: I'm guaranteed a free ride to the heaven.
0: 我不是很想做拆船。
1: I don't really feel like doing
0: this. 我好像没有这个负担。
1: I don't have that kind of burden.
0: 实在说，这个拆船呢，不是你的事情。
1: And actually, missions is not just your own business.
0: 拆船也不是我的事情。
1: It's not just my business.
0: 如果拆船是你的事情，是我的事情，那变成我们的责任。
1: Because if mission were your response, your business or mine, then it also becomes our responsibility.
0: 当是一个变成一个责任的时候，就会变成一个重担。
1: And the responsibility eventually become a burden.
0: 但是拆船不是你的事，也不是我的事。
1: But it is not.
0: 拆船是上帝的事。
1: Instead, it's God's business.
0: 拆船是上帝的心意。
1: Because it's what is in God's heart.
0: 有一个作者叫做 E.M. Bounce， 他在一本书里面说，拆船是耶稣基督的新教。
1: And an author E.M. Bounce said this. He said, "Missions is the heartbeat of Jesus Christ."
0: 换句话说，整个耶稣的一生就是在拆船的里面。
1: In other words.The entire life of Jesus Christ is enveloped in missions.
0: 拆船是上帝的事情。
1: It is God's business.
0: 拆船也是上帝开始的。
1: It's initiated by God.
0: 那真正关心世人的不是你也不是我。
1: He who is really concerned about the souls of the world is not you or me.
0: 作为一个人，我们看不到别人的需要。
1: As a human being, we hardly see the needs of others around us.
0: 所以拆船不能够从我们开始。
1: And therefore, it must not originate from us.
0: 如果从我们开始的话，永远不会开始。
1: Because if it had to, it would have not been started at all.
0: 所以从圣经的开始，我们看到这件事情是上帝的事情。
1: And from the Bible, we see clearly that this is something that God had taken an initiative to start.
0: 当人堕落以后,
1: Since the fall of man,
0: 上帝向人讲的第一句话是什么?
1: What was the first word that God said to man?
0: 上帝向人所说的第一句话就是说, 亚当, 你在哪里?
1: And the first word he said is, Adam, where are you?
0: 你看到人的光景吗?
1: And you see the state of man?
0: 当人堕落的时候,
1: As soon as man falls,
0: 当人跟神的关系断绝的时候,
1: As soon as his relationship is severed from God,
0: 他们自然的反应行动就是藏起来,
1: His natural tendency is to hide.
0: 而是神他在这个伊甸园里面行走,
1: But God,He was walking in the Garden of Eden.
0: 然后看不见亚当在哪里。
1: He did not see Adam.
0: 所以他说亚当你在哪里。
1: And he asked Adam, where are you?
0: 那亚当你在哪里这句话就是一个寻找的声音。
1: And this is a voice of searching.
0: 所以猜传是上帝来寻找人。
1: Missions means God searching out for man.
0: 当以色列人在埃及受痛苦的时候,
1: When the Israelites were suffering in the land of Egypt,
0: 他们的哀声上达于天,
1: and their cry has reached the heaven.
0: 圣经说神听到以色列人的哀声,
1: and God heard their cries.
0: 他就眷顾他们,
1: and he took pity on them.
0: 然后他也知道他们的苦情,
1: and he understood what they were going through.
0: 当以色列人在受痛苦的时候,
1: while the Israelites were suffering,
0: 谁知道他们的需要?
1: Who would have known their needs?
0: 那摩西年轻的时候,
1: when Moses was young,
0: 曾经有一点的热心,
1: he had a little bit of the zeal within him.
0: 看到自己的同胞受欺负,
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0: 所以他就想要想办法来解决这个问题,
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0: 但是他这一拳下去的时候把他半身丧失掉,
1: but his powerful strike ended up on changing his whole life.
0: 所以他要为自己逃命到米甸的旷野,
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0: 在米甸旷野四十年,
1: he spent 40 years in that place.
0: 他可以说过一个非常清闲的生活,
1: it was very leisurely life, I guess.
0: 他做一个牧羊的人,
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0: 早上带着一批羊出去,
1: in early morning he would rise and took his flock out.
0: 晚上带他们回来,
1: and in the evening he would bring them back.
0: 一天一天的过去,
1: day after day,
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1: for 40 years.
0: 这是一个多么舒适安详的日子,
1: what a peaceful and enjoyable life.
0: 在这样的一个情况里面,
1: but in that kind of environment,
0: 谁想动?
1: Who would have thought of making a change?
0: 像我们在华府地区的人,
1: like those of us who have been living in the metropolitan Washington area,
0: 有些人说大概到了三十五岁以后就到 DC 来找个工作,
1: and people talk say that, well, after you when you reach 35, you come to the district and look for a job,
0: 然后最好能找一个政府工,
1: preferably a government job,
0: 然后就变成铁饭碗,
1: and it becomes a guaranteed position,
0: 然后就可以在这里退休,
1: and then you can work to your retirement.
0: 但是当然现在什么都没有, 现在已经没有铁饭碗了,
1: of course there's no such thing as a guarantee anymore.
0: 但是当你过一阵子很安详的日子之后,
1: but after you've been enjoying that peaceful lifestyle,
0: 你不想改变,
1: you don't think about change.
0: 所以摩西根本没有想回埃及去救他的同胞,
1: and Moses never dreamed of going back to Egypt to deliver his own brothers.
0: 因为这个不是他的 business, 不是他的事,
1: because this was not his business.
0: 但是这是上帝的事,
1: but this was God's business.
0: 上帝的心一直在以色列人的身上,
1: because God's heart has never left the Israelites in Egypt.
0: 所以当他们在受苦的时候,
1: and when they were in the midst of suffering,
0: 神在天上看见他们,
1: God looked down from heaven.
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1: And in Exodus 3:7, it says that when God heard it, their cries from heaven, he saw their suffering, and he empathize with them.
0: 所以神 看见，神听见，神知道。
1: God heard, God saw them, and God understood what they were going through.
0: 神是一位有行动的神。
1: God is God of action.
0: 他不是看到、听到、知道以后就坐在那里还在看。
1: He didn't just sit there after he has heard what he heard, he's seen what he has seen, and has felt what they had felt.
0: 第八节说，他说我要下来。
1: And verse 8 says, I'm going to them.
0: 我要下来把他们从埃及的痛苦的手里面救出来。
1: I'm going to deliver them.
0: 然后他
1: from the sufferings.
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1: And how did he come down to meet the Israelites? Through the vision of a burning bush.
0: 然后就要摩西说你去。
1: And then he said to Moses, go.
0: 神的心是爱这个世界。
1: God's heart is always filled with the love for the world.
0: 神看到这个世人的需要，所以他就差遣他的独生子耶稣基督来到世界上。
1: God sent his one and only son Jesus to the world because he saw the need of the world.
0: 耶稣基督来到世界上，他说，我来了是要照着你的旨意行。
1: And Jesus said, I came to do my Father's will.
0: 人子来为要寻找拯救失丧的人。
1: The Son of Man came to seek those who are lost.
0: 神在伊甸园里面说，亚当，你在哪里？
1: And God asked a question in the Garden of Eden, said, Adam, where are you?
0: 神在寻找人。
1: God was seeking man.
0: 耶稣基督来到世界上说，人子来为要寻找拯救失丧的人。
1: And Jesus said, the Son of Man came to seek and to save those who are lost.
0: 这个责任今天神说我要交给你们。
1: And this is the responsibility that God said, today I'm going to pass it on to you.
0: 那我们今天对这个差传的事情是一个 response, 是一个回应。
1: And what we are doing about missions today is merely a response to God's initiative.
0: 那这个回应不只是一个责任感。
1: It's not just a response out of sense of responsibility.
0: 那这个回应乃是因为对神的爱。
1: Rather, it's out of the love for God.
0: 主耶稣说，你们若爱我，就必遵守我的命令。
1: And Jesus said, if you love me, you will obey my commandment.
0: 主耶稣基督是有吩咐我们做一些事情。
1: Yes, he had told us what to do.
0: 就像父母也吩咐儿女做一些事情。
1: Just like a parent will tell the children what they need to do around the house.
0: 但是如果我们只是出于一种责任的事态度而做的时候，
1: but if we're doing just out of sense of duty,
0: 那我们的责任了了，我们就不做了。
1: Then we will stop as soon as our duty is fulfilled.
0: 所以在教会的事工上，或者说差传的事工上，有人会感觉说我已经做了我那一份。
1: When it comes to serving in the church or come to missions, people will say that I have done my part.
0: 既然我的责任已经尽了，所以我就不用做。
1: Since I have done my duty, I don't have to do any more.
0: 但是那个出于爱的反应的是没有限制的。
1: But the response out of love knows no limit.
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1: The babysitter start from the morning, and she would feed the baby, change him, and keep him comfortable. Everything.
0: 但是他的做这些事情是出于责任。
1: But she does everything out of the sense of duty.
0: 所以六点钟，他的小孩的母亲回来以后，他就走了。
1: 6 o'clock in the evening, the mother came back from work. She leaves the house.
0: 他没有责任。
1: And don't bother me anymore.
0: 所以小孩再生病，再出什么问题，与他无关。
1: And whether the child gets sick or has other needs of whatever, it's none of her business.
0: 另外一方面，一个做母亲的人。
1: On the other hand, for a mother,
0: 从早上起来到晚上。
1: And from dawn to dusk,
0: 到半夜,
1: even through the midnight,
0: 24小时,
1: 24 hours a day,
0: 孩子随时有需要,
1: anytime the child has needs,
0: 随时都在那里,
1: she is always available.
0: 母亲做这个事情不是出于责任,
1: and the mother does not do it out of sense of duty,
0: 乃是出于爱,
1: but out of love.
0: 因为她爱她的孩子。
1: Because she loves her child.
0: 所以她爱她的孩子，她的工作就不受时间的限制。
1: And her work or job is not bound by the hours.
0: 那今天我们神要我们做差传。
1: God desires for us to be involved in missions.
0: 那不是因为我们的责任。
1: Not because it is our duty.
0: 因为这个是神的事情。
1: Because this is really God's business.
0: 我们可以不管。
1: We could have said that it's none of mine.
0: 神给我们一个权利。
1: But God has given us the right of privilege.
0: 然后他用他的爱来吸引。
1: And then he attracts us, he draws us to him by his love.
0: 因为他爱我。
1: Because he first loved us.
0: 将他的独生子赐给。
1: And he gave his one and only son.
0: 为我们的罪钉死在十字架。
1: Who was crucified for our sins.
0: 但世界上再没有比这个爱更大的爱。
1: There's no greater love than that.
0: 我感受到这个爱。
1: And I have felt that love.
0: 我知道当我是罪人的时候。
1: I know that when I was a sinner.
0: 我在痛苦的里面。
1: When I was suffering.
0: 我在罪恶的里面。
1: When I was living in sin.
0: 我不得自由。
1: When I was had no freedom.
0: 我不得释放。
1: I was bound.
0: 我心里面有嫉妒。
1: Because there was a jealousy in me.
0: 我心里面有苦毒。
1: Because there were bitterness.
0: 我心里面有很重的担子放不下来。
1: There were heavy burdens that I just couldn't lay down.
0: 一无所能的时候
1: and I was totally unable to do anything.
0: 我听到说耶稣基督
1: and I heard the name Jesus Christ and he loved me.
2: 刚刚的节目是牧者心声，由圣经广播网编辑播出。